0: 608, show me back 10-8. That individual's code 1. They were getting hay out of the roadway.
1: Okay.

0: Exactly.
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0: Have someone requesting a welfare check for Sandra Jackson. The address is going to be 1210 State Line Road, 1210 State Line Road. Caller advised she hasn't heard from, subject in a few days.
1: And hold. 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
2: Campbell, Plovnik, says EJ, we're going to be at Waterfield for the phone. Go ahead that way. Hey, sorry, go ahead and walk a property check here at Waterfield, brother, and then we'll be in around for that.
0: Campbell.

0: 31, Airbag 31. Have a standby scene flight request for you coming out of Union City, Obion County, Tennessee. Approximate distance of 10 nautical miles, heading of 303 degrees, card number 094052. How copy?
1: 094052, stand by for the check.

0: Airwreck 3-1, we can accept. Crew is going to be Saunders, Thorne, and Dunn. Cell number 558 Alpha Echo, Mario 2.
1: That's a good copy. I have you accepting in 558 Alpha Echo, Saunders, Dunn, Thorne, and an RAF 2.

0: 31, Red.
1: Eric 31, there were two standbys out of Union City. The one that you were on standby for is still a standby, but the second one became a go fight. Gonna, if you are still able, have you take this a go flight. I have a new card number and a new complete flight to send over for you.
0: Where you want, go ahead. Yep, send it to us.

0: 31, good copy. I just sent the complete flight over for the new request. It's still out of Union City, landing at Baptist Helipad. That new card number for you, which again we'll need a new RA for, 094055, and they are requesting to go to Paducah. How copy?
1: Good copy.
0: Right,
1: Paducah will be fine.
0: Good copy, and just confirm crew Saunders Dunthorne and new RA number.
1: 558 out there.
0: Okay, thank you, RA 2, and I'll get that new one acknowledged once it is completed.

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1: Trinity, Donna.
2: South Preamble, Point 135, 145 in fuel, RA of 2, HFE of 950, 8 minute ETE, additional on your... You'll be landing at the Baptist Hospital helipad. Coordinates if you need. Ground contact is unit 894. There's no frequency in here. It was a rapid call. And I guess either Baptist frequency or 205. You're responding for a patient history of chest pain and open heart surgery, and they are requesting to go to Paducah.
0: Good job.

0: 633.
1: We made contact with that individual. 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We'll be tonight.
0: 10-4.

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1: 341.
0: Can you all property check on Parker Henderson?
1: Yeah.

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1: Go ahead.
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1: HMV of 1500, part 135. You are positive SkyTrack. 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We'll talk to you at final.

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0: children.
1: Jersey Market, 203 Park, Pikeview Street, 203 Pikeview, had somebody stealing items in the store. They were in a silver van, two passengers in the front, unsure of which direction they went.
2: 10-4, do we have a time frame?

0: just happened. They were going towards the court square.
1: Beautiful. I'm in the area.
0: 10-4, we're still on the phone with them.

0: 202 County. Pull the description of the male.
1: It was females. They believe they had a little girl with them as well. In the silver van.
0: 10-4. I'm on the 81 with Tennessee 422, Boy Robert North Charles on North Fuller Street.
2: 608, water property check at JP Trump.
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0: There was a little girl wearing jean shorts and glasses. There was two passengers in the van.
1: Cancel. I'll be 10-8.

0: 3 Charlie.
1: Yeah,
0: Chelsea 28.
1: Go ahead.
0: 3 7 6 4 Robert 4 Charles.

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0: 202 County. That registration, what's the address on?
1: It's going to be 546 East Main Street, Apartment A in Dresden.
0: Cancel.
2: Six 24 10 7.
1: Cancel.
0: 202 203. 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
3: Cancel.

0: 202. Good. Hey guys, 495 Highway 118, apartment 2, has called back in, called 911, saying that they need something done, they need to speak with an officer about not having water.
1: And four. Well, Roslyn will get to it in a few minutes.
0: 10-4, I did notify him that y'all were busy.

0: 変数を、まあ、それも、一応で、始める。
1: 10-4, I didn't notify me, you know, we're busy.

0: 202 County. I'm going to be 10-6 at 546 East Main.
1: 10.
2: 203, you copy. Clear that I've driven. Put me in route 202.
1: Yeah.
0: 608, log a property check at Matheny Grove Baptist Church.
1: Yeah.

0: 608, Father Property Check at New Hope Baptist Church.
1: Tipper.
2: Two can.
1: Good.
2: I'll be 98 from here, hopefully 10-7.
1: Yeah.

0: 3041, lost property check at City of Lumber.
1: Be clear that address. Be en route back to the store with the defendant.
2: Yeah.

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1: 10 for

0: 203 County.
1: Check.
0: You put in the card, the items were paid for by the defendant, and the owner does not want to criminally trespass or press any charges. I'll be today.
2: Got a call from 118 Alberta Street. The caller says that she needs help getting her husband up from his wheelchair. 2040.

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1: Yeah.

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1: 10-4.
0: Copy, dispatch, Silver One returning. We'll leave your door open right at the station.

0: Charlie, come here. I was in there on the previous call that we had when this stuff came out.
1: 495 Highway 118, Apartment 2. It'll be LaRue.
0: Okay, well, you can attach me to that car. What was the major complaint on that?
1: That they didn't have water and have been without water. Also advised that it was because it was shut off because of non-payment.

0: 203, Kelly.
1: 203.
0: You got that car, and I talked to that individual on Linden. He flagged me down on a bicycle. Advised him of he'd have to contact the water company to get his water turned back on. Can you show me tonight?
1: Yeah.

Let's see, accepting. Go ahead. This is an anonymous call. Caller advisor is a armor gray S10 that possibly has narcotics in it coming either from Dresden to Fort Martin going towards Chapel Road.

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1: Go ahead.
0: Boy calls now, 4388.

0: 2011 Toyota white in color. Jessica Taylor out of Trenton. Model 26 insurance is showing unconfirmed.
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0: kind of got a 97 Mercury. To a sauna subject out of Greenfield. Expiration of the 11/26 insurance is shown confirmed.
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0: Received at direct call for a smoke alarm at 160 Old Fulton Road. Do smell smoke in the house.
1: And four.

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0: Pretty Apostolic Church, 333 Green Road. I was advising there's a lot of noise and they're shooting fireworks. I just want somebody to ask them to turn it down.
2: Sam.
1: 633, we'll be in around for that. We're on Liberty. Correction, we're on 54.

0: 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Other ones on scene, nothing showing from the exterior. 105 has command out investigating. Engine 2 is on scene also.
1: Twenty 200.

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0: 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Second station, lot 2331.
1: County 502 is en route.
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0: is advising the patient is now not breathing anymore.
1: Six, 17, Farmer Jack, Hope Hill, Cumberland, Vegetarian.
0: Yes. Is advising that the patient is not breathing and is not doing CPR.

0: 617. I had a medical call earlier at 1575 Place Rock Store Road. EMS is en route. Caller just called back and stated the patient has passed away.
1: Caring for.
0: EMS hasn't made scene yet. They have been updated though.
1: Caring for. Do we know if they were on hospice or anything?
0: She didn't advise it was a 29-year-old male, so he had been sick with sepsis.
2: County 508.
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0: 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Should be in Angelia Morgan.

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0: Capital Property today. Tractor crash.
1: Yeah.
0: Next plane, you can clarify. Call. I've already transported. PRO.
1: Yeah.

0: 334 property check tape.
1: Yeah.

Todd Street, 104 Todd Street. 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No, he's not hurt. He's broken. Time out. One 12.

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0: 再给那我们 call 105 Magnolia Drive, 105 Magnolia Drive, caller's buzz. Sounds like somebody's trying to come into the front door. I'm still getting more information.

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0: 428, I'll be 10-8. 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
1: 10-4.

a.m. as Martin Area, 160 Harmon Brooks Road, 160 Harmon Brooks Road, for a 62-year-old female. Heart problems, time out 234.

0: What's going on?
1: Are there any injuries to that ball?
0: 10-4, there's two patients. One of them just needs lift assist. The other one is a female that hurt her back. I'm still trying to get more information.

0: 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If you would, show us a route to that fall on Llewellyn Road.
1: That turn out 238. Run number is going to be 2100-2100.
0: 509 County, show us a route to back up 508.

0: 大哥喂。喂。All my information on that is a 62-year-old female. It's a third-party call. A female's mother called and said that her daughter's heart was fluttering. That's all I got out of her. She's going to try to make contact with her some more.
1: Nothing.
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0: Hansel.

0: County 509. Clear the scene of a refusal on Herman Brooks. 508 momentarily going to be en route to back up 503 on, or 502 on Herman, on Llewellyn Road.
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1: 10-4.

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0: Always going to be clear of this call back in service, patient refusal.
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0: Yeah, 911 call. I mean, close to 1201 Corinth Road. 1201 Corinth Road. Had a tree down blocking the entire road. Caller is in a semi. He is stuck in the road, unable to get turned around and moved until the tree gets moved. We have contacted the highway department. If anyone does go out, he said that you'll have to come in off of New Salem Church Road and to get to the tree because he's got the other side blocked off with his truck.
1: Damn.

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1: Good.
0: Just letting you know, we've got another call for a tree down. It's going to be close to 1106 Sand Hill. It's going to be close to the intersection of Sand Hill Road and Cypress Road, blocking the whole road.
1: Yeah.
0: We're notifying the highway department now.
1: Yeah, for that.

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1: Okay.
0: Just let you know, I took a 911 call at 1430 Greenfield Highway 54, 1430 Greenfield Highway 54. Cart buzzer, transformer blue, please notify the electric department. There's nothing in the roadway at this time.
1: Handle.

0: 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This tree on Sand Hill and Cypress, they can probably get away with just chainsaw some manpower.
1: Okay, 4.

0: Two over. Hello, open one, land one, 911 call at the probation parole office, 8593 Highway 22. 8593 Highway 22. Just static.
1: Candle,
0: fuck,

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1: You'll be out on Liberty and Parksville. I got another limb on the road.
0: 10-4.

0: 6, 27, be out at 54, Springfield, 211, County of Flint, Hogo.
1: Six twenty-seven. I got the location. What did you say after that?
0: Then the roadway.
1: 10-4.

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0: Just letting you know, we had a landline, 911 call, 198 Woodruff Road, 198 Woodruff Road, just static. Do have a history of the same thing going on.
1: 10-4, you can move off it.

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1: 36.
0: Got a 911 call for a possible 1045 at Greenfield 54 near Liberty Road. Somebody had a semi with a trailer off in a ditch. The trailer is sticking out in the road, cooking up a good portion of the road.
1: Equal. 89, 54 to 10.
0: Good.
1: Hey, I'm direct on that 10:45 on Highway 54. I'm in out.
0: 10:4. We've got a received a couple of calls on it now, advising that they was blocking the road pretty good.
1: Careful.

0: 7.
1: It's not gonna be a semi. It's gonna be a ton truck with a 18-foot spec trailer.
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2: 731.

0: Tower unit, 10-8. State Highway has been notified that there's a tree block in the roadway. It's going to be on losing Como 190 between 22 and Paris 64. It's going to be closer to the 54 end.
1: Beautiful.

0: 6MS, Dresden, have a call to make our one vehicle, possible 46, unknown if there are any injuries. May one vehicle, possible 46, white SUV, unknown if there are any injuries. Call come in through a passerby. Timeout 749.
1: Morning, sir. Go ahead.
2: 46 is going to be on Highway 22. If you're coming from ours, it's going to be past the electric company. One vehicle in the ditch.
1: Second floor, I'm correct. Okay, floor, my home's 46.
3: 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I'm coming out of Austin on 22.

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1: 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I'm coming for the chair now.
0: 10-4, we appreciate it.
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0: 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It's going to be there at the apartment show on 22 right before you get to Lakeville.
1: Highway 22, if you're coming from Martin, it's going to be either right before or right after the electric company.
2: That's true.
3: Six 28, 10-6 courthouse.
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0: 6-8-8. Said that trade down was on Paris 54 and 190.
1: I advised it was on 190, closer to the Paris 54 end.
0: If what I'm out was on just south of James Mill Road. I'm not sure if this is a tree or not.
1: Hey, boy, that guy's be the police and come over in 2022 and more. And 54 area. All up down there.
0: Well, I'll go to that area once I get this tree up.

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1: Can you call in for a public service number?
0: 10-4.

0: 632 to 336. Now, would you go toward 54 and see if there's another tree down or if this is the one I was calling about? Would you go check closer to Ferris 54 to see if this is the tree they were talking about or if there's another one down at the other end of 190?
1: Careful. Okay. From the courthouse up here and right from the jail.
2: Careful.

0: 327, 393 Gator Grove at the field.
1: 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Between here and Beachport.
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1: Six oh seven.
2: 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Beginning mileage is 6269.
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Room 109. 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Room 109. 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

0: 632.
1: Just received a call. It's going to be 350 Jowers Road. Remember, it's the same dolls. Caller advised they're going to be home this morning. They still have the pictures from this previous week when they called in, show an officer of the dog families. They did that. Allegheny.
0: 10-4, I'm in there.

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0: 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He's going to be working on some machinery that's doing the railroad bridges out here.
1: Excellent.

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I'm out 9:30.

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1: 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They advised 5 to 10 years ago she did have a stent put in for an aortic aneurysm. So to show you in route 933.

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1: 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She's also on high blood pressure medicine.
2: Right along, team.

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1: 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The Chapel Ridge, apartment 414.

0: 627.
1: Oh, God. 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That's it. 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
0: Dispatch, can't read.
1: Excel checks.
0: Vehicle.
2: White, you can run by the Jeff Reed.

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At Chapel Ridge Apartments, 528 Ellis Street, apartment 414, timeout 941.

0: EMS in the Martin area. I have a call. It's going to be 222 Adams Road. For a male subject who's fallen, can't get up, got to get down on his shoulder. He's been disconnected. It's going to be 222 Adams Road. Time out, 944.
1: Jim, we'll go ahead with the other way.
0: Street.
2: 041-434-422. Just add them, I don't need them.
0: Street, apartment 414 at 945 with the right number of 2105.

0: 632.
1: A report of a horse running up down the highway in the area of 7275 Highway 190 at Parmitsville. 7275 Highway 190 at Parmitsville. Caller thought that they may belong to the Mennonite.
2: Hold for that second call.
0: First spot an animal complaint.
1: 36, correct.

0: perspective.
1: Sir, it's 9 CG. Have a subject that has fallen, fell on his shoulders, and holding him, 222 Adams.

0: 509, officer on the scene advised this is going to be on the west side of the building.
1: Medic 1.
2: We'll be responding to that down the road. What was the complaint again?

reading the summary, it shows that the subject just had fallen and could not get up. His shoulder was hurting and was having difficulty moving.

0: something, please.
1: Letter 1 was en route from Alberta Street.

kitchen lights on fire. I have a transformer on fire next to a residence at 1199 Chestnut Glade Road. Transformer on fire next to a house at 1199 Chestnut Glade Road. Time out, 9:56.

fire. It's got a report of a transformer on fire. It's going to be next to a residence at 1199 Chestnut Glade Road. 1199 Chestnut Glade Road have a transformer on fire next to a house. Time out, 957.

0: 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It's going to be the owner of the dog.
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1: Is there any information or contact information for 272 Jowers?
0: Stand on, we'll check. Capitol Ridge 414.

0: like we have one. Is that address?
1: Okay, cool. I just logged down that the front door is unsecured, but there's no one home. I'll be back out and route to the complainant.
0: 10-4.
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1: Have a subject in the lobby at the Sheriff's Department wanting to speak with an officer. 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
2: 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Okay. Tennessee 355, Roy Queen, Queen King. Can you see if we have any contact information for that subject?
3: Yeah.

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1: 10-4.

0: 636, have that possible phone number for one of the roads for down there. It's going to be from October of 2024.
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0: 10-4.

646 County. This resident at 8083, if you would mark that, they are Amish folks and they do have several horses. He's still checking to see if he's missing any. 10-4.

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0: Had a 911 call, 495, Highway 118, Apartment 2. It's going to be a Mr. LaRue. They had some issues with him over the weekend, and the landlord, if you want to give me a public service, I'll fill you in some more.

0: 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Well, I'm 98. I'll call in.
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1: Yeah, caller.
0: 509, clear the hospital. Is there any traffic holding?
1: Only EMS call is going to be the one from this morning from volunteer for that Jackson transfer.
2: That.
1: Your clear time is going to be 11:11.

0: dispatch, Bravo 2 is going to be back in the county. Clear, Davis, Huntington.
1: 11-12.
2: Yeah.
1: 6, okay.
2: Be 10-8 to the courthouse, one white male, and out to the jail.
1: 10-4.

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0: 20 years on a 2014 Kia, white color to Kelly Whittington of Troy, insurance confirmed, expiration valid.
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0: 32. Is Jason still out with that in the rear of you? On 118.
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0: Had a alarm, residential alarm sounding at 7911 Hoytsville in Palmersville. It's going to be, there's no contact with the key holder at this time. It'll be a motion indoor cam.
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0: 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And call me on the south end of the 89 entrance.
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0: 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Coming in reference to possible scam call.
1: Yeah,

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0: for out of town transfer. I have a patient in the ER going to Jackson.
1: No, oh, fuck yeah.
0: I don't know if I can.
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0: Next available for Rosemary, I'm going to have a call with the E.W. James, 8724 Highway 22, 8724 Highway 22. Going to have a 58-year-old female who fell, did hurt her arm and wrist. We'll be back in the deli. Timeout 1313.
1: County 509, put us clear of the nursing home and en route to E.W. James, please, ma'am.

0: 509, I have you on route 1314. 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
1: Copy that. Thanks, ma'am.
2: 211.
3: 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She'll be back in the deli.
2: Beautiful.

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1: One copy, good copy. We'll be accepting transfers with pile 11 Ferguson. 150 on the fuel RA of 2. Number 5 is in here. HFE of 719.

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0: 632.
1: Had an accidental 911 call at 7960 Highway 124. I did speak to a Aiden Hughes who advised that he was trying to power down his phone and it started messing up and called 911.
2: Airport, tell me direct.
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0: 32, 10-8-1-0. What was that traffic? I couldn't hear.
1: It was an accidental 911 call at 7960 Highway 124, 627th at East Beach Direct on it.

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1: There's a Mr. Wilkie here to turn himself in. The jail's going to get in. We need to make a servant.
0: Okay. If we're both kind of hardened, it'd be a minute.
1: Okay, well, let's know.
0: Six, four, clean. I'm tonight back in the county.

Next available for Dresden area, going to have a call at 2616 Palmerville Highway 89. 2616 Palmerville Highway 89. It's going to be for an elderly female who fell. It's going to be a third party call, unknown of injuries at this time. We do know she cannot get up. Time out, 1358.

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1: Bravo 2, be en route, 2616, Farmers Road 89.

Stress and Fire, EMS has been paged to... to 2616 Palmersville 89, 2616 Palmersville 89. So, lady that's fallen, EMS advised they're going to have about a 20-plus minute ETA. Want to know if y'all can go out there and check her status for them and let them know, see if she's hurt or just needs help. Up. Again, it's going to be 2616 Palmersville 89. I'm out 1402.

0: 632.
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0: I was 10-8-1-2.
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1: Repeat the numerics and the ETA for the EMBO.
0: EMS has about a 24-minute ETA. It's going to be 2616 Palmerville Highway 89. 2616 Palmerville Highway 89.
1: 10-4, good call.

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0: 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There's no other pain, she says, but just right leg pain.
1: 10-4.
0: And also be advised, she is sitting up on the couch right now.

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1: Ten four, can you repeat your traffic? You were 10-9.
0: I don't have any traffic.
1: 10-4, and also be advised, this patient is on oxygen. As far as we know, she's not on any medication.
0: 10-4.

0: Sorry, you know what I'm saying? The patient is on oxygen, not on any medication they're aware of.
1: Well, is she wanting to go to the hospital?

0: dispatch to man. That will be, yes, he does want to go to the ER.
1: 10-4, thanks. Wants to go to the ER.
2: Did I show that?

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0: 627. 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

632 at 28. It's 57 Tom Frank 10.

It's going to come back on a 2014 Hyundai, blue in color, registered to a Charles or Brenda Dillon out of Martin, 117 Clark Street. Confirmed. 10-4 it is. Insurance confirmed. And it's

0: EMS now has the patient, loaded the patient up in the back of the ambo. Command's going to be terminated. All units back in service, return.
1: 10-4, command terminated, 1443.

143, SIMCOM, standby, Seaflower request, please standby at this time. It's going to be O'Brien County, Tennessee, town of Union City, of the hospital helipad. If it becomes a go, card number 094378. How copy?

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This was a web order, so I have the rest of the information when you're ready.

8, it's going to be an 80-year-old female, that's 80-year-old female, unresponsive, is breathing, heart rate of 47, going to be Baptist Union EMS Unit 894 on the 205, and again, the hospital helipad, I'll copy.

0: Can you give me public service? It's just going to be in reference to an email address.
1: Stand by one.

0: Lincoln.
1: That web order is just activated. 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
0: I have a subject who is just getting out of jail and needs to go collect items at 562 Saddle Club Road. He's needing an officer to go with him. There's a no contact order now.
1: Inform in Greenfield. Just have him signal right with me somewhere in Greenfield.

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1: They said they'll meet right in front of the city hall there in about 20 minutes.
0: 10-4.

Roger, go ahead with it. En route, stay on board 140 and fuel 800 myself, 135. RNU 2, positive Skytrack and further unit needed.

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Have a good day.

Mark, our send off for a patient transfer from Diversity Care. I have a patient at Diversity Care that needs to go to the hospital. They're very dehydrated and they need an IV. 1518.

0: 632.
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1: 10-4, got him and Nick Wilson both being served.
2: I just called saying that the Culver warrant has been recalled.
1: Ten four did not know that it showed active still.
3: Who is going to be en route from Volunteer to Jackson General?
4: 10-4. Public, who's this going to be, the ALS transfer going to Jackson?
3: That is correct.

off of, I don't know, the Institute Jackson General will be there approximately 30 minutes. And, 4 on board, 120 on fuel, HFE of 1,200, part 135, RS2.

0: 3 copy, be lifting 4 Solis, 120 fuel, 30 en route, RA2, 1200 HFE, part 135. 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
1: 143, go ahead.
0: Four is around the Dyersburg area right now, going to Jackson here also. They are 16-16 out.
1: Good copy.
0: We'll let you know. Oh, we'll let him know you're behind him.
1: Yes, sir. We're showing about the 21. 22 minutes
0: left. That's good, copy.

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2: Okay.

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0: East Coast 6-7.

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1: Got a subject up here in the lobby wanting to report an assault that occurred this morning at 358 Parks Road, and she's in the lobby.
0: 10-4.

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1: Yes, 626, same traffic.
2: Yes, sir.

0: 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A Z with 700 Boy Lincoln X-ray Charles.
1: Thanks.

0: when you get freed up, we have a subject in our lobby who's needing to speak with an officer about it, or if that happens.
1: All I could copy was needing to speak, and I just broke up.
0: They're needing to speak with an officer about a fraud that occurred.
1: Cancel.

0: Fire alarm at 370 Hagen Road. Is the smoke detector that's going off?
1: 624.
2: This is the fire alarm. That's the incorrect fire alarm. The current fire alarm is 129 feet drop.

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1: Zeke Drive off of Hawks Road.
0: Nothing on Hayfield, correct?
1: That is correct.
0: Dispatch, they just called from Zeke Drive and said it's the last lot.
1: Ten four.

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1: Hey, everyone.
0: When one of you's not 10-6, can you come up to dispatch for a second?
1: Yeah.

0: 31, same request, in flight, Troy, O'Brien County, Tennessee. Heading 272 by 14 nautical card 094436. 094436, standby only. Looks like they want to utilize 143 base. Standby only, I'll copy.
1: Blue 7 standby, with Powell 11 Ferguson.
0: Through an accepting standby, Powell 11 Ferguson, pop up 8 Alpha. What do you think your RA is going to be?
1: Roger, sorry, RA of 2.
0: RA2.

Next available Dresden unit. Gonna have a subject that'll be in a white Ford F-150 going up to the court square. Got a 17-year-old male who started having spasms. They've been working out in the heat. Is breathing. Timeout 1654.

0: to 11. We got a Ford F-150 white that's going to be pulling up in front of the either the courthouse or the police department. They have an ambulance coming to meet them. I believe it's going to be possible heat exhaustion on a 17-year-old male.
1: Okay, Ethel.

0: dispatch, 509's en route.
1: Five oh nine, got you en route at 1655. Be advised, they should be parked somewhere either between the front of the courthouse or the front of the Dresden Police Department, City Hall there. Run number for this is going to be 2111. Again, they'll be in a Ford F-150. They should have their flashers on.

0: 519.
1: Go ahead.
0: Officers have made scene, advised they will be on the northwestern side of the courthouse.
1: That's correct.

0: 636, Kansas.
1: Sorry, 10-6-2.
2: 10-4.

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1: Just making you aware, I contacted Highway for a wind down covering half the road off of Blooming Grove Road South.
2: Yeah, well, thank you.

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0: 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It's going to be for a 60-year-old male. The wife is advising they just left the doctor's office. They're saying that he needs to go to the hospital due to an issue with his heart. So they did an EKG on him, and he needs to be seen. Timeout, 1724.
1: Dispatch, 509.
0: 509.
1: We have no units available. Can you check with the city?
0: 10-4.

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1: Go ahead.
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1: Thank you much.

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0: Airbus Echo 143, SATCOM. Got a transfer flight request coming out of Baptist Memorial Tipton, Covington, Tennessee, going to St. Francis Park in Memphis. Want to see if you'd be available for that flight.
1: Be about a 20-minute delay once we land for restocking and refuel.
0: 143, copy, 20-minute delay. I got 7 that's showing just a few minutes, or about 9 minutes. Behind your current response time without delay, so I'll go ahead and offer it to them. You can disregard. I appreciate it.
1: Roger, roger.

509, clear the hospital. Has Carroll County made patient contact yet for that call in Dresden?

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1: Show us en route to 878 Boydville Road. We'll have an 18-minute ETA.
0: Just be advised, I just got a phone with Carroll County. They said that their unit's showing to be in Dresden. The map's not updating very well, so they're unsure if they're on scene or just getting ready to make scene.
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0: Stand 4, you have a contact number for that, and he's going to be the junior.
1: Stand 4, there's one on the registration.
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1: Stand 4.

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1: Five oh nine, responding. We'll have a 16-minute ETA.
2: 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They did advise that she is able to breathe currently. She's just very panicky.
0: Three 36, just the ID message coming from Dresden.

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425-291. 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

0: 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Moving 45 South, Shelton.
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0: 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Also, can you verify insurance on that view?
1: Because of LL Class D, insurance is confirmed.
0: 10-4, is there any recent history?
1: Most recent history is going to be from 22 speeding.
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1: Mark, stand by for dizziness. Go ahead, 120 Main Street. The caller says that they're dizzy, lightheaded, and they have an infected foot that has worsened within the past couple hours.
2: 1852.
1: Martin area, stand by.

120 Meek Street. They're dizzy, lightheaded. They have an infected foot that has worsened recently, and they have a history of stroke and diabetes. 1853. Address is 120 Meek Street.

0: 336. I got a request from the electric company for traffic control at East Main and McCumber Road. East Main, McCumber. They guys are trying to get a tree limb out of the roadway. They're just needing some traffic control.
1: Yeah,

0: dispatch, 509.
1: 509.
0: 509, clear the scene. Patient was Musial. Mother be transporting patient to Henry County. Show us responding from Dresden with a 20-minute ETA.
1: 10-4, got your back available and en route to 120 Meek Street. Run number is going to be 2114-2114.

0: Senator Martin Fire, to be advised, 509 was able to free up. 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
1: Hey, 1558, you're...

0: This way, you need a copy of that. 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